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5: Increasing cloudiness later today, high of about 22 degrees. Clear sky overnight tonight, cool though, low near 11. Nice and sunny all day tomorrow, high 26. Mix of sun and cloud Saturday, chance of showers, high 26 as well. And then cloudy on Sunday, chance of showers and a high of 27.

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5: Increasing cloudiness later today, high of about 22 degrees. Clear sky overnight tonight, cool though, low near 11. Nice and sunny all day tomorrow, high 26. Mix of sun and cloud Saturday, chance of showers, high 26 as well. And then cloudy on Sunday, chance of showers and a high of 27.

that. John Morgan and Jason Aldean with Friends Like That. If you're tired of dating apps and trying to find a new friend, Finland might have the answer. Details next. Here's Luke Combs, Country 105.

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And what does it mean to your co-walkers? That's coming up next. James Barker now, Country 105.

Central man among those charged in a child exploitation investigation. That's coming up next. Here's the new one from Cameron Whitcomb, Country 105.

0: guy, Brooks, got some buddies in low places. He's announced his Blame It Out of My Roots arena tour. Not a stadium tour like he did a decade ago. He's coming back with an arena tour. And so far, he's only announced one town. And it's already sold out 4 days in Indianapolis in August, the end of August. No other towns. That's it. He says, I'll announce them as I get them. What? So wait for Garth Brooks to come to your neck of the woods. 8:22 Thursday. Hey, thanks for being there. It's nice outside. Just stepped outside. Very pleasant. Chilly. It's only 11 degrees. Nice in the sunshine. Getting up to 22. Hot for the weekend. Back into the muggies and 30s. Yes. Good idea. Maybe head down to the beach. Go down to waterfront. Have a picnic. Bring out the cooler. You might be packing the cooler wrong, according to the experts. Picture a hot, scorching summer day. You're dragging out that cooler from the hot garage, by in the back, up in the loft, just melting, right? It's already sweating before you get stuff in it. What they suggest is do a quick pre-chill. If you have them prepped, throw some frozen bottles of whatever water, throw them in the cooler. And as you go prepare the rest of your stuff to go in the cooler, it gets a chance to cool off. And if you can, pack separate coolers, drinks for one, food for another. I always do that when I go camping. 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Yeah. Unless you enjoy mystery sandwiches that are floating around and taste like lemonade kind of thing. So, yeah, pre-chill your cooler, and your beverages might outlast your sunscreen. Ooh.
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